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till Rocky Mountain Low. Sheboygan's Country, B93, just after 7 o'clock. Good evening, it's Brian Scott with Luke Bryan. I don't want this night to end. Sheboygan's Country, B93.

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0: B93 forecast. For tonight, looking at mainly cloudy skies with a stray shower. Thunderstorm possible. Overnight low around 59. Clouds tomorrow morning. Sunshine tomorrow afternoon with a high 70.

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0: Dance Country, B93, last night. She was not able to make it to the ACM Awards because she was the maid of honor in one of her best friend's weddings over the weekend. So it's cool that she's got that loyalty to her friends, for sure. Zach Top coming up right now. Thomas Rhett and John Party.
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0: Zach Toppin, south of Sanity on Sheboygan's Country. B93, he had a great performance last night on the ACMs. One of the few great performances from last night, at least in my opinion. Old Dominion, who I thought should have won the group of the year, but they didn't. They're coming up before 8.
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your names and turn this truck around. Aren't you, Mike? 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
0: B93 forecast. Cloudy tonight, stray shower, thunderstorm possible, 59 for your low. Clouds tomorrow morning, then sunshine in the afternoon with a high 70.

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It's Tucker Wetmore, brunette, Don Sheboygan's Country, V93. We've got George Burge and Luke Bryan coming up tonight. Plus, what is sending people so much to the ER? Well, they're right in your backyard. Details on the way.

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It's 93.7 WBFM Sheboygan. Kicking off another hour of Sheboygan's Country on B93.

Alan Langley, Be Her on Sheboygan's Country, B93, just after 9. It's Brian Scott with Jane going now. This is the Barefoot Blue G9, Sheboygan's Country, B93.

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0: Sheboygan's Country, B93 AAA, predicting a record-breaking Memorial Weekend as far as traveling. 45 million Americans expected to travel. The majority going to be hitting the road. Some are going to be flying as well. Orlando currently holds a top spot for holiday destinations. If you're going to be out, make sure you buckle up because they're doing it through the end of the year. Through the end of the month, the Click It or Ticket campaign.
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0: For tonight, we're getting cloudy skies, straight shower, thunderstorm possible, overnight low 59, clouds in the morning tomorrow, then some sun in the afternoon with a high 70.

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proud to be playing the music of the red, white, and blue. 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

Sheboygan's Country, B93, Ronnie Dunn, Star Spangled Banner, get you going on a rainy, muggy Tuesday morning. Welcome to it. Good morning. How's everybody doing? We've got some light rain coming down in the county, depending on where you're listening. Maybe some patchy fog as well. Make sure your lights are manually turned on. And otherwise, we'll have a chance of rain and a scattered thunderstorm before noon. And then it says cloudy now. I'm not sure how much sun we're going to see. We thought we'd see some rain early, then some sun. We'll see. High of around 70, and then cooling down tonight, it'll be 43 for the low. So we're still not quite there. Yesterday was one of those first days where it sort of felt like summer, where we were getting close to the mid-70s and 80 in some of the areas of the county. But down to 43 tonight, and then mostly sunny, barely getting to 50 on Wednesday, partly sunny 55 Thursday, 20% chance of rain Friday, cloudy and 57. And then as we get to Memorial Day weekend, what do we have here? Showers likely overnight Friday into Saturday, but then Saturday partly sunny 62, Sunday sunny and 65, Memorial Day Monday mostly sunny and 71 right now. We'll see if that holds. 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We'll get into a news update from Stace Keen on the way, church service and trivia on the way this hour. Have a B93 prize pack on the line there. We've got more Hodag tickets we'll be giving away here this morning with a texting keyword. It is also two-pack Tuesday. Text those into 451-2310. Little Big Town getting you started. B93. Good morning.

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Sheboygan's Country, B93. We talked a little bit about the ACMs yesterday. I was not that dialed in. Not going to lie. Was not dialed into the ACMs on Sunday. Kind of forgot it was on. A lot going on over the weekend. Ran a marathon on Sunday. Zoned out for a few hours. Took a nap. And then as I said yesterday when we played the Cody Johnson, the acceptance of Entertainer of the Year, which I feel great. I love Cody Johnson. So I'm happy he won a bunch of major awards. That's the award of the night at both the ACMs and the CMAs, Entertainer of the Year. That's the Lombardi Trophy. That's the one you want. So the fact that Cody Johnson won that, I think going into the awards, I would have thought, all right, he got nominated. That's really good, but they'll probably give it to Ella Langley or Luke Combs or somebody like that. So I thought that was awesome that he won it, but Sunday night, like I said yesterday, I kind of forgot about it. I forget about things on Amazon Prime. I don't know that we have the app. We've been Prime members for a long time. I just kind of lose track of things that are exclusively on Prime. A lot of these NBA playoff games are on Amazon Prime. I couldn't find them anywhere. Where are they? Amazon Prime. So we were kind of watching some TV Sunday night. And then, as I said, Grumpy Year Old Men was on CMT. And I will never not watch Grumpy Year Old Men when it's on TV. So I watched that for half an hour and then kind of dozed off. So I didn't watch much of the, or really at all, the ACMs. But Cody had a big night, and she had a big night, too. Ella Langley had a huge night at the ACMs on Sunday. So we got a text in. We're giving away Hodag tickets this morning. Again, every day this week, we are giving away Hodag tickets. We are 51 days away from the 48th annual Hodag Country Festival up in Rhinelander. Texter said, John, since we're giving away Hodag tickets, how about a Neil McCoy 2-pack Tuesday? We'll do that coming up. But it got me thinking, which is never good. What if we did? There's a lot of artists in Hodag. Could we do, since we're giving away Hodag tickets this week and this week only, should we do a 2-pack Tuesday?

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15: A little bit muggy out there. 64 degrees already, and we've got some light rain, maybe some fog, depending on where you're driving around here this morning. Be aware of that. We've got rain chances and thunderstorm chances until noon or 1 o'clock, and now just cloudy. Maybe we'll see some sun toward the end of the day. High of 71, low down to 43, cooling off quite a bit tonight. Partly cloudy and then sunny and barely getting to 50 on Wednesday. 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We'll get to a news update on the way, so we will get you a texting keyword for Hodag tickets a little bit later, but with that in mind, Neil McCoy, Two-Pack Tuesday. 51 days till the Hodag. Neil McCoy says, B93, good morning.

0: 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How many fingers am I holding up, Billy? 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
1: From the WHBL Newsroom, here's the latest. I'm Stace Keen. The Sheboygan Falls PD is reminding drivers to lock their vehicles. According to a post made on the department's social media site, there have been numerous vehicle break-ins in the city of Sheboygan Falls and surrounding areas. If you see anything suspicious, you're asked to contact the Sheboygan Falls Police Department and report it. Lakeland University celebrated its employees with a luncheon to recognize service anniversaries and the winners of various awards, including the Big Fish Awards. Assistant Professor of Nursing, Director of Nursing, and Chair of the School of Education, Nursing, and Continuing Studies, Carrie Hamm, and Director of Facilities, Joe Benninger, were presented with this year's Big Fish Awards. The award recognizes outstanding contributions by an employee who demonstrates extra efforts that have a positive effect on fellow employees and students and on the mission and values of Lakeland. Other awards were presented to Bursar Sam Jessup and Human Resource Coordinator Michaela Haling. A judge has denied Jesse Ving's request to either move his trial from Manitowoc County to another county, pick a jury pool from another county, or sequester the jury. Ving is one of two people charged in the death of 3-year-old Elijah Vu. Vu's lawyer had argued that the publicity surrounding the case would impact his ability to have a fair trial. The trial is set to begin early next year. A local legend is being honored. WHBL's Kevin Zimmerman has the details.
2: Local basketball legend Joe Wolf is being honored by having a store named after him. In his honor, Kohler leaders have announced plans for Big Joe's Fuel and Go. Brand consultant to Kohler, Nina Kohler, said in a news release that the intent was to renovate the former Q-Mart into a true cornerstone of the community once again. Wolf led Kohler High School to state championships in 1980, 82, and 83. He went on to star at North Carolina and played 11 seasons for 7 teams in the NBA. He was working as an assistant coach for the Wisconsin Herd before his passing. Kevin Zimmerman, WHBL News.
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3: A windy one on tap. We'll see gusts up to 35 miles an hour. For today, chance of morning showers and storms. Otherwise, mostly cloudy and windy, high 72. Tonight, partly cloudy, low 43. Tomorrow, mostly sunny, cooler, high 54.
4: It is 64 degrees right now. Muggy, maybe a little bit foggy, and rainy. 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I saw the renderings of that Joe Wolf kind of gas station Q-Mart thing. I thought it looked really cool. A really good idea. Such a cornerstone of the community for many years. Obviously, one of the most iconic basketball players in our county. And then I got a chance to work with him as we were trying to bring the Surf City Seagulls. As we were trying to bring the Wisconsin Herd to Sheboygan. Remember that whole deal? With the armory renovations and the great name. What a waste of a great name. And a great Microsoft Paint logo. we were able to Microsoft Paint Steven Seagal. We were going to have a karate like Steven Seagal, a karate wielding seagull as the mascot. It's perfect for minor league sports. But he was a lot of fun to work with on that. We had him on the air several times, so I think that was a pretty cool way, a pretty cool idea to honor him. All right, let's get with our Tuesday Farm Report with Twiggy. I was wondering, when I saw this over the weekend, I was wondering if our farm report would revolve around the demise of Twiggy's favorite beer. I'll take 6 Schlitzes.
5: Schlitzes. Whatever's free.
4: Love farmer, that's it.
5: 6 Schlitzes. Whatever's free.
4: Okay, good morning, John. Farm Report last weekend sure had a lot of big things going on, but one thing that happened stands out above the rest. And no, it's not John going for a jog in the rain. All right. Or a couple of concerts at Lambeau. But it's the announcement that they're going to stop production of Schlitz beer. That sure is sad news, and I don't know what I'm going to do. I keep thinking this is all my fault, because for the past few months since Cheyenne was born, my Schlitz consumption was down while the amount of energy drinks I drank went up. So I thought me not drinking Schlitz for the past month drove them right out of business. Maybe. There's a very specific zip code where we're selling a lot of this. And for whatever reason, not this month. Schlitz started in Milwaukee in 1858. In 1934, just after Prohibition ended, Schlitz became the top-selling beer in the world, and it stayed there for decades. Did you know? I actually did know this. Did you know that brown bottles were invented by Schlitz? Before 1912, all beer was bottled in clear glass, which allowed sunlight to easily spoil the brew. Schlitz changed the industry forever by introducing a brown bottle. They put sunglasses on the bottle to protect the flavor. Barley is the most widely used grain in beer production, and each year barley farmers plant 3.5 million acres of barley, enough to produce 190 million barrels of beer. Schlitz is going to be missed, but I think I'm going to have to stock up as much as I can on that delicious beer that made Milwaukee famous. Yes. So he's going to be running cases of beer, cases of Schlitz. How many cases would he need to make it all the way through? I did see, too, they are going to go back to one of the original brewers. They're going back to one of the original recipes for some of the final barrels they're going to make, for some of the final cases they're going to make, because they have altered the recipe as the years have gone by. But I guess they're going to go back to the most famous or one of the older recipes here for their final production. But I thought of Twiggy immediately. So we got to do a little beer run, right? Twiggy's going to have to go on one of these for Schlitz. Couple of beer songs here. We'll get to church service and trivia coming up.

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0: Sheboygan's Country, B93. That one on request. Church service, holding my own. And then in honor of the Twiggy Farm report, his favorite beer, Schlitz, is ending production. And in honor of that, we played the church version of the Jerry Lee Lewis, What's Made Milwaukee Famous. He said, good play on that one. Love to see if we can maybe, anybody over at Acuity, when the last day of Schlitz happens, when the last cases, when the last barrels are rolled out, roll out the barrel, maybe put that one down for the Farmer Peter poke on Friday. Maybe we could get the flag at half staff for Twiggy, for Schlitz. Can we put like a Schlitz, like a little runner flag up there at half staff, just in honor of Schlitz as a tip of the cap to Twiggy? Anybody over at Acuity, can we make that happen? Yeah, that's sad news. Sad news. Long time, as Twiggy said, from 1858. Long time beer ending production. Have a bunch of texts on the Brewers. One said, John, can you give a victory call for the Brewers over Council?
1: Victory! Sure.
0: They put it on them last night. They put it on them. And now look, baseball's weird. You never know, but of the matchups, of all the pitching matchups in this series, you got Miz on the hill tonight, you got Harrison tomorrow. Last night, they had their ace going, Shohei Imanaga, who the Brewers just have his number. He always has good numbers going into his start, like a sub-3 ERA, good win-loss record. For whatever reason, they just have his number. They tag him for whatever reason. I don't know why that is. But it seems like they always get after Imanaga. But you get the win, a 9-3 win on a night where you kind of felt like the pitching matchup wasn't really in your favor. And now you've got your ace and a fresh bullpen after Drouin gave you 4 1/3. I also got a text from our girl Jill that said, let's go Brewers. And then she said, ... There's a catchphrase the old DX faction in WWF used to say. S it. She said, S it, PCA. Pete Carl Armstrong, Cubs center fielder, got himself in a little bit of hot water. He had to issue an apology yesterday before the game because the Cubs played the White Sox over the weekend. We talked about this on the podcast yesterday. We'll get to trivia in a second. But he was getting razzed by White Sox fans. And the White Sox are kind of having a nice bounce back year after just 3 or 4 miserable years. And the White Sox won that series. And now that's a real rivalry. That's a crosstown rivalry, White Sox and Cubs. And they were on the South Side. And those Southsiders were giving it to PCA. But then PCA got caught after a nice play in center field. He went up to kind of a fan area adjacent to that section. And a woman, I would say she's probably in her 20s or maybe 30s, was just giving him a thumbs down and said, you suck. And then he said something that you cannot say. He took it a little too far. Now, normally, I am somebody that would say, if you're going to talk trash to athletes at a game, once you enter that arena, all bets are off. I mean, if you get some trash thrown back at you, that's a part of it. So if you want to get in it, if you want to get in the mix, sometimes things are going to be thrown back at you. But I would say he took it a little too far. A little too far. For a guy that wants to keep an image clean and be one of the faces of baseball, yeesh. So he had to put an apology out before the game yesterday. All right. Trivia. We are giving away B93 prize packs this week. We got some Milwaukee County Zoo tickets in here, so that'll be a part of the prize packs this week. What I want to know today, one of the great movies of all time made its premiere this day in history, 1977. Smokey and the Bandit made its premiere.
2: No truckin' Coors beer east of Texas is bootleggin'.
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2: No truckin' Coors beer east of Texas is bootleggin'.
0: So what I want to know, in the movie Smokey and the Bandit, we have one of the great scenes. I think this is one of the great scenes ever between Burt Reynolds when he's trying to sell Jerry Reed's character on bootlegging Coors beer across the country. This 2 minute, we're not gonna play the full 2 minutes, but this exchange between them is hilarious. The timing is perfect. The dialogue, the writing is great. I love this scene. So they're going to bootleg Coors beer. What I want to know is, Jerry Reed at some point asks him, you know, what are we going to make? How much money are we going to make on this? That's the question. And we can go A, B, or C for the answers here. So text in A, B, or C because we can't have commas. It's a whole thing on the text line. So how much money are they making in Smokey and the Bandit as they bootleg Coors beer? Is it $80,000, $100,000, or $200,000? A, B, or C? Which of those three? How much are they making in Smokey and the Bandit made its premiere this day in history, 1977, as they're bootlegging Coors beer? How much money are they making? We're going to play that clip here in a second. $80,000, $100,000, or $200,000? So just text in A, B, or C, like multiple choice, A, B, or C. Text in your answer to 451-2310. We'll get it coming back.
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11: What the hell do we want to go to Texas for and haul beer back here? 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
12: For the good old American life. 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Mostly for the money. Now, you know what we're going to do when we get the money?
11: What?
12: We're going to buy a new rig.
11: You're crazy, you know that?
12: Yeah.
11: You know that?
12: Yes.
11: By the way, how much money did you say it was?
12: $80,000.
10: $80,000. You could tell they had a good time making the movie. I mean, just their interaction, their chemistry, it is so fun to watch those two guys chop it up in that scene. 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That's how much they made. Smokey and the Bandit. If you've never seen it, I cannot recommend it enough. One of the great movies of all time. So with Jerry Reed being in that scene, we'll do some early throwbacks here. How about some Jerry Reed Eastbound and Down, of course. Then somebody text me a second Jerry Reed we can back it up with here on 2-Pack Tuesday. It's not throwback time. It's not 8 o'clock. It's 7 o'clock. It's not 8:03. It's 7:03. But we'll get to birthdays and that Hodag texting keyword coming up.

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0: Sheboygan's Country B93. They are headlining Hodag this summer. We are 51 days away from Hodag. So we're doing a little thing on Tupac Tuesday, doing some Hodag artists for Tupac Tuesday to do McCoy in the 6 o'clock hour. But they'll be one of the headliners, Brothers Osborne, giving away Hodag tickets every day this week with a texting keyword, which we're going to get in a second. I didn't realize this until yesterday. Kind of thought doing an old school giveaway where we play a sound effect and then somebody calls in to win them. I thought about doing like a Hodag call or a Hodag scream. And then you call it when you hear that. I didn't realize they just had it. Rhinelander every year for the Hodag Heritage Festival has a Hodag calling contest where people can make whatever sound they think the Hodag makes. Here's a little.
1: At Hodag Heritage Festival right here at Pioneer Park. So should we give it a shot?
2: Yeah, why don't you give them your best Hodag call you got?
0: So we can play that sound effect. That sounds like a Gwarb sound effect. If we could play that, then you could be caller 7 to win tickets, too. The Hodag calling contest. Texting keyword is green because the Hodag is a green character. Monster? Character. Text in green, G-R-E-E-N to 451-2310. You'll be in to win. Giving away Hodag tickets every day this week. We are not that far away. Up in Rhinelander, giving away full-on passes. These not only get you in for the country festival, but also get you in for the county fair that's sort of a part of it, too. 9-day passes, but text in green, as in the Hodag monster, the Hodag mascot is green. G-R-E-E-N. Text in the word green, and you will be in to win. We'll get some winners here at 10 o'clock this morning. Text in green, G-R-E-E-N to 451-2310. A second Brothers Osborne on Tupac Tuesday. We'll hop into birthdays coming up.

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0: Sheboygan's Country V93, Labor Day weekend. He'll be in town on Saturday night of the Sheboygan County Fair. 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It is May 19th. Locally, we have Jessica Miskey celebrating a birthday and Kyle Murphy celebrating a birthday in the running to our giveaway, which we'll do on Friday morning. Celebrity birthdays for today. Rock and Roll Hall of Famer of the group The Who, Pete Townshend, is 81 years old today. Now he's got to follow around David Caruso for the rest of his life.
1: Speed dating. Because our victim had 15 dates.
2: Well, you know what they say, Frank. Speed kills.
0: Every time I think of The Who, I think of all the Caruso one-liners in CSI. Former NFL quarterback Archie Manning is 77 years old. He started it all. What else do we have? Former NBA center and WNBA coach Bill Laimbeer is 69 years old today. The Bad Boy Pistons. He was looking for a fight. That guy was itching for a fight. He had hockey player mentality in the NBA. A lot of those Pistons players did. Basketball Hall of Fame forward Kevin Garnett is 50 years old today after the Celtics won the title in 2008 with Doc Rivers as their head coach. He famously gave this interview.
3: Anything's possible. Anything's possible.
0: Anything's possible. That's me on Sunday morning putting together a 9-team NFL parlay.
3: Anything's possible.
0: It's possible.
3: Anything's possible.
0: Spoiler alert, it's not. What else do we have? Comedian Michael Che, SNL, is 43 years old today. Former Packer tight end Mercedes Lewis. Is he still kicking around? He was in Chicago for a while, right? 42 years old. Eric Lloyd, the little boy from the Santa Claus. Santa, you killed him. 40 years old today. Country singer, just married, Lainey Wilson is 34 years old. JoJo Siwa, who I'm vaguely aware of, 23 years old. She was a Disney show star, right? Maybe. One of that birthdays today, we were talking about what sound giving away Hodag tickets this week. What sound would the Hodag make? And they actually have a Hodag calling contest up in Rhinelander. What about a birthday today? Peter Mayhew, who played Chewbacca. Maybe this is what the Hodag would say. Different version of that. Pro Wrestling Hall of Famer, the first Hall of Famer, Andre the Giant. Would have had a birthday today.
4: Anybody want to peanut?
0: Love that movie as a kid.
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0: No more rhyming, and I mean it.
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0: ZZ Top singer and bassist Dusty Hill would have had a birthday today. The Ramones frontman Joey Ramone would have had a birthday today. This day in history, 1884, the Ringling Brothers Circus premiered in Baraboo, Wisconsin. 1926, National Broadcasting Company, NBC, is founded by the Radio Corporation of America. In 1935, the NFL adopted an annual college draft to begin in 1936. 1960, I was born a few decades too late. Alan Freed and eight other radio DJs were accused of taking payola, bribes from record companies to play records. 1962, this was the infamous Marilyn Monroe singing Happy Birthday, Mr. President, with the... Was she wearing a white dress at the time, too? And there were the rumors of them being together. JFK, just calm down. Take it easy. My wife's here. 1977, as we talked about for trivia, Smokey and the Bandit makes its premiere. In 92, Some Gave All, debut album from Billy Ray Cyrus, is released. Achy Breaky Heart on there. 94, the final episode of L.A. Law on NBC. In 99, I'm sure I was in line with my friends to see this at the Marcus Cinema here in town. Star Wars Episode 1, The Phantom Menace, had its premiere. 2007, No Country for Old Men premieres. In 2009, this show took over the world for a little bit. TV musical show Glee premieres on Fox. And in 2018... I did watch a little bit of this. American actress Meghan Markle married Prince Harry at a ceremony at Windsor Castle. We'll get your forecast details coming up.
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0: A muggy, rainy, and potentially foggy start, depending on where you're listening here this morning. 65 degrees right now. We'll get to high in the low 70s and maybe get into some sun second half of the day. Then a cold front coming through, low down to 42 tonight and a high barely at 50 on Wednesday. 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So last week we announced this show. And you just heard maybe the commercial for it in there. Jason Michael Carroll going to be in town on Sunday, August 30th. Tickets on sale now. Tickets starting as low as $20. So a two-pack Tuesday request, Where I'm From into Living Our Love Song. We'll get to a news update coming up.

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10: 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I'm Stace Keen. The deadline to apply for federal storm relief is coming up. WHBL's Kevin Zimmerman has the details on what you need to know.
11: Damage from straight-line winds, flooding, and mudslides occurring last August 9th through 12th could be covered by a low-interest SBA economic injury disaster loan designed to offset losses that resulted. Local eligible counties covered by the program include Dodge, Fond du Lac, Ozaukee, Sheboygan, and Washington. Loans up to $2 million with interest rates as low as 4% for small businesses and 3.625% for private nonprofits may be awarded in terms up to 30 years. The deadline to return economic injury applications is June 11th. However, there is a 60-day grace period in which the SBA will accept applications. You'll find links and other info to apply included with this story on WHBL.com. Kevin Zimmerman, WHBL News.
10: Officials with the Manitowoc County Emergency Services Department are explaining why there were no sirens in response to Sunday's severe weather event. According to a release, the sirens are set off at the discretion of the fire chief or a designee. Because that storm came in so fast, there wasn't enough time to reach the Manitowoc Fire Department. Officials remind you that sirens can only be heard if you're very close to them, and they recommend that you purchase and have a weather radio on and monitor your area during severe weather outbreaks. In the WHBL Newsroom, I'm Stace Keeney.
12: A windy one on tap. We'll see gusts up to 35 miles an hour. For today, chance of morning showers and storms, otherwise mostly cloudy and windy, high 72. Tonight, partly cloudy, low 43. Tomorrow, mostly sunny, cooler, high 54.
13: Overcast and 65 degrees at 7:48. 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We talked a little bit about the Brewers in the 6 o'clock hour. I have to say, I do feel for Wisconsin native, Milwaukee native, Craig Counsell for what he's going through.
14: I know you because I am you.
15: Liar!
14: You and me, we're cut from the same cloth. This isn't something we chose.
15: You're a fraud.
14: It's not a bandwagon we jumped on when it was convenient.
15: A total fraud.
14: It's something we were born into. A piece of our identity passed down from generations before. Brewers baseball is part of who I am. It's part of who we are.
16: Shut up!
13: I feel for what he's going through right now. Brewers and Cubs last night. Like we said, the 6 o'clock hour, when you looked at these pitching matchups, and look, baseball's a finicky sport. You could dominate last night with Sprott on the mound. Maybe the Cubs win tonight. They win against Harris or whatever. You never know what's going to happen day to day. But when you look at these matchups, you kind of thought, it's going to be a tough one Monday. Brandon Sprott versus Shota Imanaga. But as we talked about the 6 o'clock hour, for whatever reason, the Brewers have Imanaga's number because his career numbers are very good, very solid. Sub-3 ERA going into last night, and they just tag him. So Yelly got it started, no doubt home run off the scoreboard, second home run in 2 days for Yelly. That gave the Brewers a 1-0 lead. Then in that inning, right, the second inning, was it that inning or the bottom half of that inning where the Wrigley Field, whatever, whoever's in charge of ABS tried to get one passed where Contreras challenged a call, it was a ball call, the ABS review system showed it as a strike, and then they go to the ump and he said, call on the field stands, and the Brewers somehow lost the challenge. Then they got the challenge back, so something was malfunctioning there. That was weird. Always something weird at Wrigley Field, right? There's always something going on at Wrigley Field. Wouldn't shock me if we get two rainouts here in the next couple of days. What's the chance of rain in Chicago today? 20%? They might rain this out. They may try to avoid Miz. Two rainouts in a row. We'll play a triple header in July. Push these down the road. So there's always something weird like that happening. And then in the fourth inning, Brewers get after Imanaga. Four runs on the board. Very Brewers-y inning. Just hitting to all fields. Taking advantage of any opportunity. Frelick had a big two RBI double. Bowers, who's been unbelievable. We're going to play something here in a second from Bowers. RBI single inning. Churio RBI single. 5-0 lead. And then Bowers, was this the fifth inning? This was the fifth inning. With two on and one out, Jake Bowers, who has been en fuego. I mean, this guy, he put up those huge numbers in spring. And remember, we talked about, he's 30 years old. His career would tell you he's not a guy who can hit for average. He can hit for power a little bit. But then he just tore through spring training. But it's spring training, you know. Is he going against high-level pitchers? Did he just get hot because the pressure's off? Who knows? Can he carry that into a regular season? It looks like he is, guys. He's got an 870 OPS. You can't bench him right now. But the best part of this clip is Wrigley Field started down 5-0. Wrigley Field, of course, started a Green Bay sucks chant. Green Bay sucks. When you're down 5-0 at home as the first place team. Rent free. Rent free. And you can hear a little bit here in the background. One guy loudly says Green Bay sucks, and then Jake Bowers hit a ball to the moon.
0: Three games on base for Jake Bowers now. And a drive to right. This ball is hammered way back and gone.
13: Oh, my God. It's the best.
0: And a drive to
13: Bowers
0: now.
13: Green Bay sucks.
0: And a drive to right. This ball is hammered way back and gone. A three-run shot for Bowers, and the Brewers have put up a snowman at Wrigley.
13: Hey, Imanaga's looking back like, ooh, he got all that one. That one hit off the bull. Gets a free steak. Now, Sprout was pretty good. He still has, you can see the stuff. He's so close. He's so close to getting it all figured out. Four no-hit innings after walking the first two guys in the first inning. Four no-hit innings, and then he unraveled a bit in the fifth inning, but Shane Drouin was phenomenal out of the bullpen. And four and a third innings, scoreless. Didn't have to use anybody else. So Miz on the mound tonight, taking on Ben Brown. Ben Brown's been pretty good this year, and he has been good against the Brewers in his career. 6:40 first pitch at American Family Field, at Wrigley Field tonight, unless we get rained out. Tucker Wetmore now. We'll get the throwbacks coming up.

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9: All right, throwback time. We're doing some Two-Pack Tuesday stuff revolving around Hodag artists because we're giving away Hodag tickets this week. Steve Earle is going to be in Hodag. So we'll do two from him. Guitar Town first up, and then, of course, Copperhead Road. I've never heard Copperhead Road live. Hearing that live would be something, and that will be happening. You have the chance to have that happen, John, at Ryan Lander this summer. We'll do that one second up. Throwback time, B93.

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1: No, he's terrible. Very unmotivated. You got to keep explaining stuff to him. I'm pretty sure he's got a head injury.
0: 6 to 10 a.m. on B93.

Sheboygan's Country, B93. You're getting kind of a little throwback Thursday, two-pack Tuesday, because as we are giving away Hodag tickets this week, we are kind of featuring Hodag artists on two-pack Tuesday, and there are a lot of throwback Thursday artists on it. We had earlier this morning, what did we do? Neil McCoy, of course. I had somebody comment when we had the Facebook post up about giving away Hodag tickets this week. I put the schedule up and somebody commented on the Facebook post about, I thought Neil McCoy always shut down Hodag. It's been a few years now since he's done that. And I think that was a Neil McCoy choice. For many years, it was almost like a Paul Bunyan tall tale. Neil McCoy would be the last artist on stage for Hodag. And he would put on one of the craziest shows where he'd be on the roof of the whatever setup they had. He'd be flying around on a jetpack. I mean, the stories I heard of Neil McCoy and that final performance at Hodag, they did. It borderlined on tall tale stuff. But that was his thing for so many years. But, you know, as the years go by, I think Neil McCoy kind of didn't want to maybe be that guy.

0: anymore and pass the mantle off or pass the baton off. I believe that was a Neil McCoy choice to no longer do that. But he's still a part of it every year. And he's become such a big part of that brand where he's on the website every year. Neil McCoy says, how many days? 51 days till the Hodeck. So he is still a part of it, but he's on day one now. But we had Neil McCoy earlier. We just did Mark Chestnut. They've got who else on here? Leanne Rimes we could go to. Joe DiMassina. We did a Brothers Osborne two-pack Tuesday, too. So kind of doing a two-pack Tuesday feature of Hodeg artists today. So again, the texting keyword, talking about the Hodeg up in Rhinelander, the mythical, we think. Has anybody seen the Hodeg? The mythical monster? We have a texting keyword of green, G-R-E-E-N. Text in the word green, and you'll be in to win Hodeg tickets. These are the full-on nine-day passes, so it's the county fair and it's Hodeg. You can go spend 2 weeks up in Rhinelander. Text in green, G-R-E-E-N, 451-2310. Yeah, that Hodeg is everywhere. They've got it at the ice arena. They've got the giant statue in the middle of town. You got to go rub its nose for good luck when you get there. Hodeg culture up there. Text in green, G-R-E-E-N, 451-2310, and you will be in to win. We'll get some winners here at 10 o'clock for Hodeg tickets every day this week. We'll get your forecast details coming up.
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0: It's muggy out there, 65 degrees. We'll get to a high of 73 and maybe some sun toward the second half of the day. Low down to 43. Cold front tonight, barely getting to 50 on Wednesday. Sunshine, sunny, and 55 on Thursday. 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Had a Dustin Lynch request for Tupac Tuesday. We actually already did the Easy to Love, the current single, so we'll do this one. How about Party Mode into Good Girl on Tupac Tuesday? Any ideas there, text him in. We'll get to a Luke Combs Tupac Tuesday coming up.

0: Sheboygan's Country, B93, Tupac Tuesday, Luke Combs' Fast Car, and Hannah Ford Road after that. So, I don't know if you saw this. I'm going to play it for you in a second. On Channel 12 News, Luke Combs, obviously at Lambeau Field, sold out Friday, sold out Saturday. And he was kind of traipsing around the area for a while, played a round of golf at Whistling Straits. And during that, or after that, he stopped by a lemonade stand in Manitowoc County as a pretty cool
1: Superstar
0: story.
1: Superstar surprise for one neighborhood lemonade stand.
2: Luke Combs stopped by in Manitowoc County on Saturday, surprising three young Wisconsin boys.
1: So Combs performed two sold-out shows this weekend at Lambeau Field.
2: And in between his shows, he golfed at Whistling Straits. And after golfing, he stopped by the lemonade stand in Manitowoc County.
3: I'm going to remember that he's like one of the biggest stars in the world, and I got to see him.
2: Me too.
1: The boys say they made about $300 at the lemonade stand on Saturday. Part of that was a $120 tip from Luke Combs himself.
0: That's a pretty cool memory for those kids. That's awesome. Yeah, he was kind of all over the area. I would think, now, I guess you'd have to be living in the Green Bay area. My wife and I were talking about this as I was, and we were driving up there Saturday night or Saturday afternoon to get my packet for the marathon. And you could see a lot of Luke Combs stuff around town. I would guess for shows like that, they must have been in town for a week, right? I think you probably get in town on Monday with all the Luke Combs trucks and setting things up and sound checks and all that kind of stuff that go into a gargantuan show like that to make sure it's executed perfectly, which it sounds like it was on Friday and Saturday. I would think they're there for at least a week. So yeah, got a round of golf in and made a couple of kids' day in Manitowoc County at their lemonade stand. That's awesome. We'll get to more music coming up.
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0: Sheboygan's Country, B93 Old Dominion will be at Hodag this summer. 51 days until the Hodag. We're giving away Hodag tickets every day this week. Twiggy's brother Keg actually texted me yesterday and said, you don't even need to give them away. I can make this easy for you. You're sitting there, you're making the keyword, you're entering in the data, you're getting it kind of right. You can skip all of that and just send me the tickets. Very simple. Nice, easy workaround. I appreciate that he presented me that option. But Old Dominion will be there headlining. I was on a boat that day, and then their big smash hit, their debut single, Break Up With Him, was before that. Old Dominion, they won me over early in their career. It was one of the early Kenny Chesney, Miller Park, and it was Miller Park then, Miller Park shows. I don't think it was the Church Chesney combo. I think it was the Miranda Chesney combo. And then Old Dominion at that time, they had just come out and they were the opening act that day at Miller Park. But they brought such energy and I think they played like 10 songs. They were good. So they'll be headlining Hodag this year. Again, the texting keyword today is green. G-R-E-E-N is in the color of the Hodag. Text in green, G-R-E-E-N to 451-2310. You'll be into it. We'll get some winners here at 10 o'clock. We'll get your forecast next.
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0: B93 forecast. has a muggy start in the low 60s with some rain and fog. We will get to maybe 71, 72 today. Could see some sunshine toward the second half of the day. Then a cold front is on the way. We're down to 42 tonight and barely getting to 50 on Wednesday, 55 and sun Thursday, back to 60 by Friday. And Memorial Day weekend looks good. So rain looks likely right now, Friday night into Saturday, but Saturday sunny 63, Sunday sunny and 70, Memorial Day Monday sunny and 71. 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

0: Sheboygan's Country B93. What is the status of your give a damn right now on just before 10 o'clock on a Tuesday? Hopefully it's kind of intact. Is it in tatters? So it's kind of had a throwback Thursday feel to it today. We're doing some Hodag 2-Pack Tuesdays with Hodag artists, and they have a lot of throwback Thursday artists at Hodag this year. And you can carry in. Go to Hodag if you love Throwback Thursday. You make a whole weekend of it, long weekend, Rhinelander, small town USA, can't go wrong. You can carry in coolers, you can carry in beer, you get a lot of Throwback Thursday stuff. Jody Messina. So the texting keyword this morning is green, as in the color of the Hodag. G-R-E-E-N. Text in the word green to 451-2310. You'll be in to win. And we'll get some winners at 10 o'clock. If you win, they are paper tickets. So I don't have to futz with emails or people saying, I won the tickets, I can't find them. Check your spam folder. They're not in the spam folder. I'll send them again. I still don't see them. So there's complications there with the digital ticket age that we live in. So I am very happy. I was grinning ear to ear when our sales rep who put together this ad package said, oh, here's some tickets. My God, paper tickets. Text in green, G-R-E-E-N. That's actually the color of the tickets, too. Green, G-R-E-E-N. Oh, wait, are they blue? Am I colorblind? Hold on. Yeah, they're blue. I thought they were green. That's on me. Text in green. Maybe blue will be tomorrow's keyword. G-R-E-E-N to 451-2310. You'll be into it. And we'll get some winners here at 10 o'clock. We'll get one more Hodag Throwback 2-Pack Tuesday coming.
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Have you enjoyed the two-pack Tuesday, two-pack throwback Tuesday with Hodag Artists here this morning? I need you, Leanne Rimes. We'll wrap up with one more Leanne Rimes. She will also be at Hodag. Now, she has had to cancel some shows recently. Hopefully, she'll be okay by the time we get to 51 days from now. Neil McCoy says 51 days, a little less than 2 months away. Hopefully, she'll be good to go by then. That'll do it for us here. Back after tomorrow, What's New Wednesday. We'll load up some new stuff for you at 6 a.m. We will get your thoughts on new music, news updates throughout the morning, and another texting keyword to win Hodag tickets tomorrow. We'll get after it 6 o'clock, as always. Mike DuBord's in next. Matthew J. gets home later today. One-way ticket, Leanne Rimes, wrapping up her two-pack Tuesday and getting me out. B93, see ya.

proud to be playing the music of the red, white, and blue. This is our country. It's 93.7 WBFM Sheboygan, kicking off another hour of Sheboygan's Country on B93.

What a cowboy prays. That's Brandon Lake, Cody Johnson, B93, rolling through a Tuesday morning. I'm Mike Duborn. I got Gavin Adcock coming up in just a little bit. But first, we get the party started with Josh Thompson. This is Sheboygan's Country.

Give a call again, Mr. Gavin Adcock on B93. Jason Aldean, of course, one of the headliners out at Crossroads 41 in August, along with Lady Wilson and the Zac Brown Band. That's going to be a great weekend. One, I'm confident I'm going to end up with a hangover.

0: 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Brett Young, B93, got your weather forecast on the way. 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
4: Well, mostly cloudy skies today, but still warm. 68 for the high. That all changes tomorrow. Partly cloudy to mostly sunny with a high of 49. And then mostly cloudy on Thursday with a high near 50.

Lauren Elena, Chase Matthew, B93. Here's a cute little story. Miranda Lambert surprised her millions of fans with an Instagram story of herself singing and dancing at No Doubt's Spears show in Vegas. In case you didn't know it, Gwen Stefani fronts that band and has been married to Miranda's ex, Blake Shelton. Wow. I wonder how Blake feels about it.

0: Change My Mind, Mr. Riley Green, B93 with Parker McCollum on the way. But first, Dierks Bentley, who opened for Luke Combs at Lambeau Field this past weekend. He's got a lot of leaving left to do. B93.
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0: That's Parker McCollum, B93. He, of course, won Album of the Year at the ACM Awards this past weekend. 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

out of the blue, drifting off to the evening news. She said, honey, what would you do if you'd have never met me? I just laughed, said, I don't know.

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Luke Combs is Sleepless in a Hotel Room. B93, rolling through a Tuesday morning. I'm Mike Dubord, hanging out, keeping you company with some of the hottest country music on planet Earth. I've got Blake Shelton to prove it to you in just a few, but first, here's Randy Houser. He's got his boots on. This is Sheboygan's Country, B93. Man, I've been

Stay country or die trying. That's Blake Shelton on B93. Lenko coming up in just a little bit with the greatest love story. Right now it's Corey Kent, Cole Wetzel, Rocky Mountain Low, Sheboygan's Country, B93.

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1: Well, not much of the way of sunshine today, but still warm. 68 for the high. That all changes tomorrow, however. Partly cloudy to mostly sunny with a high of only 49. And then cloudy on Thursday with a high around 49.

That's David Neal on B93. Got Megan Maroney coming up right around the corner. But first, here's Cole Swindell. She had me at Heads, Carolina. Sheboygan's country. This is B93.

Megan Maroney with Beautiful Things, B93, where I mentioned this yesterday. I kind of feel bad for Megan Maroney. She got nominated for more awards than anybody else at the ACMs. I don't think she won anything. Nothing.

0: The hell you are. That's Ashley Cook, B93, where Clint Black is opening up for the first time about his painful fertility struggles that he and his wife, Lisa Hartman Black, went through before welcoming their daughter, Lily, in a new interview tied to his upcoming memoir, Killing Time, My Life and Music. Black revealed the couple suffered 4 pregnancy losses after getting married in 1991. He described it as a painful and scary period where they leaned on each other to get through it. They kept it a secret for the most part until they finally got pregnant with Lily, who is now 25 years old and pursuing a music career of her own. Good for Clint Black and his beautiful wife, Lisa Hartman Black.
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1: And there you have it, the latest from Josh Ross called Hate How You Look. B93, I'm Mike Dubord, rolling through a Tuesday afternoon. I appreciate you hanging with me. I got some of the hottest country music on the planet just waiting for you. Russell Dickerson on the way in just a little bit. We'll check in with Jordan Davis and Morgan Wallen right around the corner as well. Right now, Tim McGraw, Faith Hill. Meanwhile, back at Mama's, B93. Running.

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0: Well, a mostly cloudy sky this afternoon. Still warm, though. 68 for the high. Partly cloudy and much cooler tomorrow. A high of only 49. And then mostly cloudy on Thursday with a high around 50.

What He'll Never Have. That's Dylan Scott, B93, with Tucker Wetmore coming up in just a little bit. We'll check in with Josh Turner as well. Right now, Montgomery Gentry singing about my town, Sheboygan's Country, B93.

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B93, where country singer Josh Turner recently collaborated with Scotty McCreery on a duet of his hit song, Your Man. He's currently on the road for his ongoing This Country Music Thing tour, featuring shows in Lubbock, Texas and Albany, New York. Here he is with Would You Go With Me? This is B93.

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1893, where John Party just finished up a big UK tour. He's going to be releasing the California Sunrise 10th Anniversary Edition, arriving on June 12th. Here he is with his latest called Boots Off. This is Sheboygan's Country.

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It's 93.7 WBFM Sheboygan. 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

Dustin Lynch, Easy to Love, B93, rolling through a Tuesday afternoon. I'm Mike Newborn with Keith Urban. Here's Who Wouldn't Want to Be Me. This is Sheboygan's Country, B93.

Traveling Soldier, Cody Johnson. We, of course, got to see him perform that at the ACM Awards this weekend. What a great song. Ella Langley now in her latest called Be Her. This is Sheboygan's Country. She drank

0: 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Thomas Redd, B93, get your weather forecast on the way on Sheboygan's Country.
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0: Not much of the way of sunshine today. Cloudy, 68 for the high, though. Nice and warm, partly cloudy to mostly sunny tomorrow, but much cooler. It's almost like a joke Mother Nature's playing on us. 49 for the high tomorrow, and then cloudy on

Time's a ticking. Justin Moore, B93 with Jason Aldean right around the corner. Right now it's Kenny Chesney with Never Wanted Nothing More. Sheboygan's Country. This is B93.

0: holding it down, Mr. Chase Matthew on B93. 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

This everyday love, Rascal Flatts, B93, where that's going to do it for me. Mike Dubord saying, catch you later. I appreciate you hanging out with me today. We'll do it all over again tomorrow. But today I leave you with Bailey Zimmerman. Here's Chevy Silverado, Sheboygan's Country, B93. Wow.

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Jason Mason, wish you well on Sheboygan's Country 93. Just bought some tickets to see Zac Brown over in Michigan at Grand Rapids, first stop of their tour coming up this summer, which will be making a stop in Oshkosh. Here's Zac Brown.

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Kenzie Carpenter, I Wish You Would on Sheboygan's Country 93. Your home for John Hensler in the morning. Big guy back at it tomorrow morning starting at 6 a.m. All this week, he's been giving away Hodag tickets up in Rhinelander. 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
12: B93 forecast.
13: Mostly cloudy, windy. Should have all the storms out of here by now. High around 72. Partly cloudy, 43 tonight. Only double nickels and sunshine tomorrow. Partly sunny, 56 on Thursday. Mostly cloudy, about 60 on Friday. Weekend looking pretty good. Grab more details. 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

0: Libra has killed the man. Sheboygan's Country with D3. My name is Mandy J. Good afternoon to you. 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We'll throw some Blake Shelton on, Luke Combs, Low Cash, Dirk Bentley coming up next.
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9: The clouds are rolling in again. Between the heavy downpours and the storms still on the horizon, your home is taking a beating. 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

We got the UFC fights coming up next month over at the White House in D.C. Dana White said he was in the Rose Garden eating dinner with Trump the other day, and he's a little worried about the gnats that fly into his mouth when the fighters are there. I don't like it.

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Joe Cash, Ron Hartz on Schwiggins Country Dan D3, your mail. Hockey Brewers, they got a win last night down in the friendly confines of Wrigley Field. They're back at it, taking on the Cubs 6:40 today and tomorrow. Of course, over on WHBL.

Hello, Langley, who's in Texas on Sheboygan's Country with ND3. 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
9: B93 forecast. Mostly cloudy the rest of today. Looking at about 72 for a high. Partly cloudy, 43 tonight. Double nickels and mostly sunny tomorrow. 54, partly sunny on Tuesday. Back to 60, mostly cloudy on Friday.

X wants you to spend $3 a month to be a verified member of the platform. They say that unverified X users will be limited on the amount of posts and comments that they can make a day unless you pay $3 a day or $32 a year to be verified. Quote a judge a line, shine on them.

The NFL is going to announce that in 2030, Nashville will be hosting the Super Bowl. And I feel like everybody's going to push to have Taylor Swift to be the halftime show. And I don't want that. I want actual country.

0: Kenny Chesney's latest Carry On, new and only here on B93. My name is Matthew J. How much do you remember from your early childhood? According to a new YouGov survey, they looked at how much Americans remember from their childhood. They found that most people remember very little from the earliest years. Only 9% of Americans say that they remember a lot from when they were 6 years old, while 24% say they remember nothing at all from that age. By comparison, 41% say they remember a lot when they were 16. The survey also found that 61% say their childhood memories are mostly positive. 13 said their childhood memories are mostly negative. Older Americans are more likely than younger adults to describe their childhood memories as positive. And earlier YouGov research, most people said their very first memory happened around 3 to 5 years old. Common early memories include holidays, pets, games, vacations, and the first day of school. I think the first thing I can really remember, we took a train and out west, and I think we were maybe somewhere in Montana or Dakotas or something, and I almost fell into a river that was raging pretty good. And I just remember grabbing on to some grass to save myself, and I remember my mom pulled me up. That's probably one of my first memories I think I have, almost dying. We'll get the Zach Top on the way. Also, Toby and Willie, Dustin Lynch coming up next.
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0: Brandon Lay, Cody Johnson, What a Cowboy Praise. Cody Johnson, Entertainer of the Year with the ACM Awards. 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We'll get some Jack Ingram coming up. Also, Thomas Rhett after Gary Allen.
1: There's a plane flying out here tonight.

Did you win our mystery box we gave away yesterday? Every Monday we've been doing mystery box Mondays with Sheboygan Discount Warehouse. I do not think we're going to have one for upcoming Monday with Memorial Day, though. It was Tucker Wetmore.

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15: Mostly cloudy the rest of today. A little windy, too. High of 72. I think we hit about partly cloudy, 45 tonight. Mostly sunny, double nickels tomorrow. 56 and partly sunny on Thursday. 60, mostly cloudy on Friday.

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When you buy a vehicle, do you take the dealer sticker off? Somebody posted on Reddit and it actually sparked a pretty big conversation. I'm not a fan of those. I still have mine on the back of my truck, but I always think I should just take a heat gun and get that bad boy off. Because if they want me to promote them, I think I feel like I should get paid, maybe with free oil changes.

0: Stephen Wilson Jr., Gary on Schwagen's Country with NP3. He's going to be at Alpine Valley Music Theater coming up this summer. He's on tour with Willie Nelson, and his Outlaw tour is going to be out in East Troy. You can grab more details, concert calendar at B93Radio.com. So people react very differently to divorce, depending on whether you're a man or a woman going through it. According to a column, when women get divorced, women often respond with things like congratulations, treating it like a fresh start, new freedom, or a chance to upgrade their life. But the reaction from a man is more likely to be, I'm sorry, as if her life has fallen apart and she failed in some way. She referenced comedian, the columnist referenced comedian Louis C.K. saying that no happy marriage has ever ended in divorce, so it isn't necessarily negative. She said women understand this without needing an explanation. Well, when a marriage reaches that point, they're the first to see that leaving is the proper route. But yeah, it all depends if you are a man or a woman on how people react. Women, congratulations, dead weight. Men, I'm sorry. Coming up, we'll get to Tim McGraw, George Burge, Lee Bryce. Stick around.
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McComb, sleepless in a hotel room on Sheboygan's Country Band D3. She got married over the weekend, and she's got a birthday today. Happy birthday, Lainey Wilson, 34 years young. That's the one thing I was just thinking. If you're not famous, you know, nobody really knows how old you are. But if you're famous in any way, people know exactly how old you are. Things the man ought to know on B93.

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6: Checking in with Pete Petoniak up at Fox 11 WLUK. Partly cloudy, 45 for tonight. Mostly sunny, high around 55 tomorrow, about 55. Partly sunny on Thursday, 60. Mostly cloudy on Friday. And everybody's talking about the weekend, right? It's going to be a good weekend, actually. Let's see, we got Saturday, partly sunny, 66, 71. Partly sunny on Sunday, Memorial Day, sunshine, 77. Wow, it's actually very surprising that we're not going to have rain with the Bowdoinville Fireman's Picnic coming up this weekend. It's always the kickoff to the Fireman Picnic season, and it almost always rains. And this year, it looks like they're going to dodge the ball.

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What's up, Hensler? Wish you a happy birthday on the air, and he will not tell you how old you are either. 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

0: I thought this was a little interesting, not to get political at all. I just going to read the title. It said, fewer illegals cross the border in 1 month under Trump than in 1 hour during Biden's administration.
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0: Langley, Morgan Wallen, and I Can't Love You Anymore on Sheboygan's Country B9D3. 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So social media is making a lot of people think normal behaviors automatically mean they have a mental health condition. Yeah, stop diagnosing yourself from social media posts. Apps like TikTok and Instagram are packed with short videos listing signs of ADHD, autism, anxiety, depression, attachment disorders, personality disorders, and more. And because the videos are quick, relatable, and repeated constantly, people can start convincing themselves that they have diagnosed them, you know, without ever talking to professionals. Experts warn that just relating to a symptom doesn't mean you actually have such a disorder. Everyone gets distracted, anxious, awkward, emotional, and forgetful sometimes. A real diagnosis depends on how severe the symptoms are and whether they seriously affect your life. So yeah, quit watching videos and thinking, that's just like me. You should probably see a professional. They say a lot more people are skipping doctor's appointments and just running their symptoms through ChatGPT and trying to self-diagnose themselves as well. We'll throw some Kenny Chesney on the way. John Party, Zach Brown Band coming up next.
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Kenny Chesney, Summertime, coming in by text request. 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

proud to be playing the music of the red, white, and blue. 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

Yeah, I announced it, I think, 2 years ago, so we still got 3 years to go. I said within 5 years, Car Bliss would have a Super Bowl commercial. I wonder if we're trending that way. There's Eric Church, Creepin', Beat 93.

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No racing going on this weekend. We'll put the holiday weekend. Here's Corey Kent, Cole Wetzel.

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I say you should get some grass seats. They're cheap. And that's where all the action happens anyways. There's Blake. God gave me you.

0: Ashley Cook, the hell you are. Swiggins Country with Andy Dree. You're home for John Hensler in the morning. Yeah, that big guy back at it tomorrow morning starting at 6 a.m. News, sports, weather, air, church service, trivia, the birthday club, which you can sign up for at B93Radio.com. 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That's coming up in July up in beautiful Rhinelander, God's Country, and you can win some Hodag tickets all this week with John Hensler only on B93.
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Morgan Wallen chasing you on Sheboygan's Country with N D3. My name is Matthew J. I got to get my butt back to Plymouth. Brian Scott is up next. We do smell the Old Spice in the building, the unmistakably scent of a man. This guy at the State Fair this year, it's Billy Zimmerman, Chevy Silverado.

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It's 93.7 WBFM Sheboygan. Kicking off another hour of Sheboygan's Country on B93.